Thank you. Ray White. Chad Wackerman. Shem. Alan Wisk. Bobby Homeboy Martin. Ike Willis. Okay, is there anybody in this building tonight who was offended by strong language? Is there anybody in this building tonight who was offended by ideas which may be a little bit controversial? If there are people in this audience tonight who may be offended by any of the above topics, will they please get the fuck out of here right now? We're gonna open our program with a song that was written, maybe about 25 years ago, recorded by a group called The Clovers. This song is probably about a Republican fundraising dinner. And the name of the song is The Cocksucker's Ball.

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And then cars to crash all over the place. 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

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Thank you very much. 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

0: Hey, a whopper. 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These also make soup, but you have to, since these are crotchless, you have to make the broth from what's in the feed. So we'll put these right over here.
1: Leg bags.
0: Well, you certainly know how to make people feel like they're at home. What is that, a balloon? Oh, it has a picture of Smokey the Bear on it. This is good. We have everything tonight. What is that? Okay, incredibly festive. The chord, please.
2: Be there. 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
0: I'll see you.

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And she wasn't done yet. She had raven skin, a powerful pin, I told her she was alright.

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2: 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He hung around when you found that he didn't know nothing. Girl, you thought he was a man, but he only was a muffin.
1: No ties, he's heard.

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I can't sign your arm now. I'm singing. Don't you understand? You're interrupting the show. Now just relax. Just sit down. Just be calm. The police will say, you're under arrest. And then the DA will all out a secret test. Stop his larger little thumbs in the side of his vest. Then they pull out a call, horn broth for the jury folks. And then the judge would say, no cool jokes. The dragon abandoned for all to see. Sing, don't nobody have the sympathy. 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

0: Yeah.
1: I said, ain't y'all got no talent?
2: Where we come from, they use crepe paper to decorate the parties and stuff. Sometimes you use crepe paper in the bathroom to wipe your...

Ladies and gentlemen, welcome to our program tonight, featuring Ruth Underwood on percussion, Napoleon Murphy Brock on tenor sax and lead vocals, Chester Thompson on drums, Tom Fowler on bass, George Duke on keyboard. Okay, we're going to start our program off with a song from the Apostrophe album. This is a song about feet. And the name of the tune is Stinkfoot.

in the dark. Where all the fingers grow under the water, where the shark bubbles blow in the morning by your radio. Do the walls close in to suffocate you? You ain't got no friends, and all the others, they hate you. Does the life you've been leading gotta go? Well, let me straighten you out about a place I know. Get your shoes and socks on, people. It's right around the corner over by Sanavio's house. Out through the night and the whispering breezes to the place where they keep the imaginary diseases. Out through the night and the whispering breezes to the place where they keep the imaginary diseases. Now scientists call this disease bromidrosis, but us regular folks who might wear a tennis shoe or an occasional python boot know this exquisite little inconvenience by the name of stink foot. Yes, indeed. You know, my python boot was too tight. I couldn't get it off last night. A week went by, and now it's July. I finally got it off, and my girlfriend cried, "You got stink foot. Stink foot, darling.

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And the name of the song is Inca Rose. And George will sing it to you.

0: Called Approximate. 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You can back it up a little bit. It's going to speak. Thank you. Yeah. Hey. All right.
1: Hello.
0: They can't hear me in the back monitor either. This is a special song because it can be played many different ways. You can play it with the notes, you can sing it, or you can dance to it. This is how the tune goes.
2: That's right.

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1: Get down here. 1, 2, 1, 2, 3, 4.
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0: The lyrics are in German. 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

0: The name of this song is Penguin in Bondage. 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
1: Oh yeah, oh yeah.
0: Way over on the west side of the building.

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1: The name of this song is Cosmic Debris.

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If I was ready, willing, and able to pay him his regular fee, he would drop all the rest of his pressing affairs and devote

0: fidget around a bit. 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Now I thought it was a razor and a can of foaming goo. 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With the oil, I believe this, Napoleon. We'll take care of that funny little brush in the bathroom, too. 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
1: no, yes, brother.
0: What do they do with that brush? 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With or without gas?

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0: George is now playing a very delicate and expressive instrument called the piccolo piatti, or pygmy cymbal if you prefer. 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That's all for now, folks.
1: All right.
0: Can you feel it now, Ralph? But then it was mysterious. That's right, she had a tush that was, it went out in the back like this, and then it went down a little bit like that, but it took 2 minutes when she was walking by and the tush kept going.

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0: that noise? 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
1: Calling Venus. 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Welcome to the David Bowie Soundcheck.
0: Have you ever heard of Chariots of the Gods? This is one of them. He's coming. He's coming. He's coming. He's coming. He's coming. He's coming.

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0: You speak English?
1: No.
0: Don't answer now. Spring it on me later.
1: Wait a minute, let me see. Let me get a couple of help, some help.
0: Okay, get out your little booklet.
1: Okay, I'm ready.
0: Okay.
1: What would you like? Is it a noodle room service? We got anything you want.
0: All right, look here, Angelo.
1: You like a great roll of great paper?
0: No, no. I am so hungry. You follow me?
1: You're hungry, you know that we feed everybody in this town the same.
0: I know. You people really like to eat.
1: Bicarbonate?
0: I'm out. Me want manja.
1: You want manja? We need your manja and munja too.
0: No shit, listen.
1: You'll have to do that later on. After you eat the muncha and the moocha.
0: Yeah, right.
1: We also give a great paper.
0: I want a green hocker.
1: One the green hocker.
0: In a greyhound locker.
1: In a greyhound locker.
0: Smoking.
1: Smoking, steaming, burning.
0: In the pygmy twilight.
1: In the orangutan kitty. In the pygmy twilight.
0: Sort of poetic, isn't it, Angelo?
1: Oh, it's sort of poetic. I can always say it myself. Paper.
0: You know, I hate to see a guy on the phone from room service weeping when I give him the order. But I'm gonna talk really slow so you get it.
1: It's all right, do we understand?
0: No pasta.
1: No pasta.
0: No agua minerale.
1: No agua minerale. With a gas.
0: No gas.
1: No gas. You want a second?
0: I got the gas.
1: You brought your own gas, okay?
0: I brought my own gas. We'll have plenty of gas when we go to Germany, I'm sure. Now look, along with the green hocker and the greyhound locker, smoking in the pygmy twilight, I want a crystal eye.
1: One, the crystal eye.
0: A crystal eye.
1: Two, a crystal eye.
0: And a crystal kidney.
1: And one, the crystal kidney.
0: That's a crystal runyon to you, my boy.
1: A crystal runyon.
0: Runyon.
1: Runyon or runyon?
0: R-O-G-N-O-N.
1: Oh.
0: Runyon.
1: Runyon. Oh, I know what that is.
0: Right. Now look, can you send that up to my room really fast? I mean, fast.
1: We can send it up so fast you probably won't even believe it yourself. Before you get off the phone, it might be knocking on your door.
0: Yeah, who are you going to send up with this food?
1: We're going to see

0: Hello.
1: Hello.
0: Hello, hello.
1: Room service.
0: Did you get your order?
1: No, I didn't get it yet, Angelo.
0: You did not get it?
1: No, look. I'm not going to have to call Palm Beach, am I?
0: Wait a minute.
1: Don't kill it. Send it up to the room. I'll eat it.
0: Okay. Wait a minute. Come back, please.
1: Angelo. Angelo, control yourself.
0: Come back, please. No, don't leave.
1: Angelo. Hello, room service? Hello. Room service?
0: You know,
1: Angelo.
0: That are some of the things you just can't eat, you know?
1: I know.
0: They don't want to be eaten, you know?
1: No.
0: They don't know the value of being eaten, I guess.
1: Look, will you please send my food up to the room, goddammit?
0: We'll send it up. If you didn't bring it fast enough, we have somebody to win.
1: Oh, yeah? Okay. Who's gonna bring it this time?
0: I'll tell you. Cat's gonna bring it. It's faster than the

Thank you very much for coming to the concert tonight. Hope you enjoyed it. Ruth Underwood on percussion. Napoleon Murphy Brock on room service. Chester Thompson on one of those funny toilets at the other place where we work. Tom Fowler on bass. George Duke on twist. Thank you very much and good night.

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0: Wednesday I watched the riot. 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I watched them throwing rocks and stuff, choking in the heat. I listened to reports about the whiskey passing around.
1: Open up, 1976.
0: I seen the smoke and fire and the market burning down. 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

0: 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Some rock artists do things their way, like releasing 4 albums in one day, or writing songs like Lumpy Gravy and Don't Eat Yellow Snow.
1: Gross.
0: It could only be Frank Zappa. This Saturday, the Saratoga Performing Arts Center presents a first, Frank Zappa. A genius in our very own time and space. Zappa at SPAC 8:15 this Saturday.
1: I am sure.
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4: 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It's called Heavy Duty Judy.

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1: Perry.

0: 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He was duly impressed and was quick to suggest any sport with a puck had to be about the best as he jabbed his elbow in her.
1: Get it, honey? 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
1: A Republican frenzy! 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

0: 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They're still warm.
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0: We have just received the Voodoo Margarine underpants. Here's a pair that says, Kirsten loves Steven. Too bad Steven's not on the crew.
1: Hey.
0: All right, here's a special song for you. 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

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Watch me now, I'm going down, and my name is Bobby Brown. 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
1: Be a crew slut.
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Be a crew slut. And then, of course, there's Larry the Rigger. And Mark's in the monitor mixer. And what about Coach and Dennis Steck?

Telefunken U47. Ray White, Chad Wagerman, Scott Tunis, Alan Zavod, Bobby Martin, Mike Willis. Thanks a lot. Good night.

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I've been passed a note. Here, I will read you this note. It says, "Dearest Frank Zappa, your music is great. Attitude towards women sucks. Raggedy Ann dances real well. Why not let her put some fucker in his place? Okay, signed, Margie." Well, let me tell you something about women's movement. There is only one good women's movement, and I'm deeply involved in it. That is the movement where their back arches up like this and they hold on to the top of the bed and their eyes roll back. This is the most important women's movement, and you should all be involved in it. Now, some other friendly advice. Do you know, the female species is divided into three compartments. There is the girl. A girl is a person who dreams of having a boy kiss her on the lips. Then you have the lady. The lady is a person who thinks every guy should kiss her ass. And then you have a woman who appreciates it when a man kisses her pussy. And that's how you tell them apart. Meanwhile, we have a song called Camarillo Brillo.

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0: got everything under control out there? 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You've been sitting there long enough. All right, I'll tell you what we're going to do. Ladies and gentlemen of the Berlin audience, listen carefully to this. We're going to go backstage for a minute and relax and get ourselves together, so to speak, and then come back momentarily and put on a show for you that will try and compensate for your waiting around through all this stuff. So just relax and have a good time. We'll be back in a minute.
1: Unity? 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

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You can listen to Zoop the Lord.

Jackson, and his mother is out there someplace. 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To say nothing to Joe, who went shopping this afternoon. And Scott Tunis, ladies and gentlemen. He keeps breaking face screens because he's getting violent during the part of the tour. Alan Zabod. He only changes his pants just before we play. The rest of the time, they're always purple, so keep your eye on this guy. Bob Carter. John Smothers. Freddie and Dennis, who doesn't have to wear the number head tonight.

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And you're winning, baby. I'm listening to it all. I'm listening to it all.

revenge and deploy and humbly pour through the land of the unbelieving scum on the other side. But we don't know what's in the book, and that makes them mad. So, verily we must chop a bit up and stump a bit down. Or let a nice French mob to poof them out of existence while leaving their real estate just where we need it. Use again more temples in which to praise old God, because he can really take care of business. And when his humble TV servant with white hair and a brown suit can make a blonde white and pink phone calls, because it's okay to do this stuff, and we gotta do it. Because if we don't do it, we ain't right up in heaven. Depending on which book you're using at the time. Can't use theirs, it's all lies. Gotta use mine, ain't that right? That's what they say every night, every day. Listen, we can't really be dumb if we're just following God's orders. After all, he wrote this book here. And in the book, it says he made us all to be just like him. So if we're dumb, then God is dumb. Maybe even a little ugly on the side.

players. Thank y'all. Okay. Now we're going to do a song that deals with a delicate subject of your imagination. And I know that some of you must have some imagination, or you wouldn't have come down here tonight. What I'm interested in seeing happen is that you protect what imagination the government has allowed you to retain up until this point. And one good way to do that is by not watching rock videos, because they take your imagination away. Or watching the government adventure, you know what I mean? Oh, don't worry about that. We won't show that again. Remember, in that particular video, we hired a guy who looked just like Ronald Reagan and gave it the electric chair. They're not going to be showing that very often. Well, you know, a guy's got to have a good time. The name of this song is Be In My Video, and it starts like this.

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Thank you.

Can you hear me yet? It's not coming in the monitor system either, Steve. Hallelujah. All right, listen, we have to check through our library wiring system before we commence and make sure everything works so we don't waste any of your time. So if you'll be patient in the front part of the concert, it'll pay off later. So I want to make sure that everything's working before we start. Steve, you should check the Marcus Berries on the

George Duke on keyboards. Tom Fowler on bass. And Ralph Humphrey on drums. Now, to make sure we've got everything happening, John's going to play.

public service announcement to make. If anybody has found a beige suede briefcase with the inscription M.J. Pareles on it, would they please return it to Mr. Pareles, because it contains only paperwork of sentimental value and no negotiable bonds or currency. Please, someone, make Marty happy and give the sucker back his briefcase. It is, hey, Marty, did you hear that? Good, Marty. We found Marty's briefcase. Okay, try to buy it again. Hey, ladies and gentlemen.

0: smiles out to you. But...
1: Oh.

0: special guest who has agreed to appear. Well, he can't really appear because he's afraid to come out in the open. He's so famous that he can't actually be seen here on stage, but his voice, his presence, the hymn of him is here with us tonight through the wonder of magnetics. And you can just turn that little tape recording on and you can listen to it.
1: Human creator you gave to me, which persuaded me.
0: Ladies and gentlemen, we'll bring him back a little bit later in the program with musical accompaniment.

karate class was practicing at the beginning of our sound check, and then they had to put down some rubber mats on the floor, and then they didn't turn on the electricity, and then the piano didn't arrive on time, and then the organ was late, and then the tuner came up here and he couldn't do anything because it was too noisy. And that's the way it goes when you play the college. Okay, we're still trying to get this thing working. The vibes are in Electrodyne 2 right. Alright, I'm afraid we're going to have to start no matter what happens. The name of this song, this extravaganza that you've been waiting so long for, and it better be good, goddammit, is Don't Eat the Yellow Snow. Followed by St. Alfonso's Pancake Breakfast. For those of you who aren't familiar with the folklore of St. Alfonso is the legendary patron saint of the smelt fishermen on the Columbia River Delta. He's of Portuguese extraction. You guys have an A by any stretch of imagination? One more A. One.

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What am I gonna do? 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What happened to me? I remember back in the old days when I used to be able to appreciate the northern lights, but that's no more. I just had to walk past that new big blue door at the wrong time. And all I needed to do was snatch me a belt, because I'm a hard-working bird trapper. And he just couldn't understand. All I was doing was gathering up a belt for somebody in the city who needed a sporty coat. And here I am, I can't see. And I don't know what I'm going to do about it, except maybe I will. Well, maybe I have it. I know. If I had true religion, if I had true religion, well, maybe my eyeball would be fixed up for me. So I'm going to walk all the way from the North Pole down the Columbia River Delta and find me the home of the legendary patron saint of the smelt fishermen, Saint Alfonso. And in a reflective, meditative mood, I will attend one of their impending pancake breakfasts down there in Saint Alfonso's parish.

Lord, oh Lordy Lord, where I stole and liberated the margarine. 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Give me an M. And an A. And a cheesy little R. And a hyphen. J. E. R. E again to the 14th power. And an N. And a little T. And you're excited me on the end of the whole goddamn thing. Here it is.

0: Paris Disneyland. And I was creeping, and I was snooping. And my basic motivation was to get my eyes repaired on that snow sheet. I walked in, and there he was. Father Vivian Oblivion. He was resplendent in his frock. And he was whipping up the batter for the pancakes of his flock. He was looking rather bleary. He forgot to watch the clock. Because the night before, behind the door, let the car had stroked his spot. And that set him off in such a frenzy. He sang lots of dollars. Just before he stumbled on his cock, he was delighted when he slipped him and ripped right through his sock. Oh, said Alfonso would be proud of me, he shouted out the clock. A crowd gathered around Father Oblivion. And kneeling in a semi-holy, politically correct, erotic gesture, Father Oblivion addressed the throngs in a sensitive Irish dialect. And here's what he said unto them.
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0: occupy the seat.
1: 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And the next song we're going to play is a song that deals with the sensitive subject plaque, tartar, lesions of the gum, and... means by which these terrible atrocities may be prevented, namely dental floss.
2: What's the story here? 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

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The selections include Exercise 4, Dog Breath, the Dog Breath Variations.

Oh, okay. 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The name of the song is Cosmic Debris.

your

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So I

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So we have a song that is down there somewhere. The name of this song is Pygmy Twilight. We got to get Ken back out here to prank the Pygmy Twilight. Now this is a song about the ultimate extension of a psychedelicized mind, where the person goes so far out that he leaves his very essence in a Greyhound locker. A green hopper in a Greyhound locker. All right, attention. We gotta get a groove going on this, just like the big rock groups do.

big town line in the picket twilight. 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Twilight in the Kualu moonlight, in the dawn of midnight, in the pygmy twilight. You know what a pygmy twilight is? A pygmy twilight is not a normal twilight. It's a twilight that's about that big. And it's right before you get to the locker.

0: Peruvian Air Force. Actually, it's not about the Air Force, it's about the Peruvian Air Force's landing field.
1: That might be used a little too much.
0: Stay in
1: front of the camera.

0: Frank Mendiola.
1: Good, that's good. Alright, now we're going to play some of them. But, we don't do those now. That was another funny group, the comedy group. The name of this song is Dupree's Paradise. And it features an elaborate keyboard introduction performed for you by George Duke.

0: actually attempt to play the melody line from the tango of Arthur Oblivion against the chord changes for the middle of Big Swifty. Go ahead, Rita. This could be hideous.
1: To the finest public service.

0: they were the place that we go for it. This is a long run of Mr. Creed Jesus, King Kong, and Chung's Revenge.
1: Thank you.

0: Okay. At 9:30, tell me. Or right beforehand.
1: We'll have to look at it for just a few more moments because I'm not finished talking to you. Here's what's going to happen. I'm going to do something that I've always wanted to do at a concert, which is listen to it. And I'm coming out there and I'm going to attempt to assist the mixer who is running this amplification system, trying to balance out the program where an endeavor to be possible.
2: I think Wallflower is playing too. Incredible.
1: Yeah! That's what we meant to do. But we don't know what's going to happen once it's all fired up. There's no telling what can happen. You stick right on the PA system. Real live Abnicio Saluga Electric Symphony Orchestra. The other thing is, just bask in that spotlight. The other thing is that I had intended to come out and do something extremely devious tonight, which was walk on stage and say, well, here it is. We're not going to tell you the names of any of the tunes. We're just going to play them because what's the difference, you know? Just run them all together. But it's better, I think, for the people in the orchestra who maybe don't know what tune is coming up that I tell you what the pieces are in advance. Now, I don't want your opinion of these pieces to be tainted by their unusual titles in some instances. The first title is not too harmful. It's called Bogus Pomp. And now that I've told you what the name of it is, I'll try and explain to you what is taking place in the piece. This tune contains a small war which takes place in the string quartet over here. It's on the theory that the viola player never gets a good solo. I don't know how many late viola players there are in this audience, but if there are any, we'll identify strenuously with Pam when she jumps up and steps on her wah-wah pedal and gives her a big solo. And in response to the insurgence of the violas in the middle of the string quartet, the other guy is trying to take revenge. You'll see the death-defying feat. Jerry Kessler taking his cello and sticking it under his chin and playing four bars in the middle of this thing just to compete with the viola player. And then there's the mock animosity between the two violinists as they duel to the finish. Much favorite of me. And of course, there are the thrilling moments later on when the melody itself, which goes like this. The melody itself is atomized before your very ears and is played in a Clank Barton style

Yeah.

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0: stuff in besides just the background music for the guitar. The name of this tune is Revised, and Revised again. And probably be revised some more, ladies and gentlemen. Revised music for low-budget symphony orchestra.
1: Ha ha ha.

Later, you'll have a cheap little fuck and accidentally knock over a dresser.

0: has a little story to his mom. But...
1: Hi,
0: Well, you see, last year, sort of by accident, we managed to have a record that got on the radio someplace, not too much here, but in other parts of the country that were perhaps less developed than Los Angeles and didn't have the good taste to keep it off of the radio. This particular piece of music, by some strange coincidence, generated the money which is paid for this concert. Michael Zerat, one more time.

This is a very important time. This is one of our hardest times. We have a lot of pain.

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So maybe you guys have connections with KHJ, and just tell them. I would like to try something that we usually do with a little rock and roll band, you know. Sometimes in the middle of a concert, we just decide to make something up from scratch. just to see how the musicians themselves relate to your very own teenage partners. Do you have any insights? We're going to interpret your vibe to your aura and make a piece of music out of it. And all we're going to do is give the most primitive general outlines to the work about who comes in where, and then just take our chances and see what comes out. The net result should what's the difference? We have the whole brass section hitting one extremely quiet chord of your choosing. Then you guys play it, and you guys get another two. And then it stops, you guys give them two. You're so good, they'll get it right away. And then, when they play their tunes, they play their wings, you guys are going to improvise a string quartet in the style of Bartok.

0: drinking encouraged more people in the audience tonight to start writing music than it would be possible for composers in America by sheer, just by their numbers, would be able to make it possible to earn a living in this country. So, tonight we're going
1: to take
0: a piece of paper and a lumber pencil and just draw things on it.

publishes tons of things like that. It helps if you have a long name, so I would suggest that you change some of you with little short petite little names, get somebody with a something in the end of it, just to pump yourself up a little bit, then send it off to Vienna, and who knows, you'll be working here next week or so. Final encouragement for you to write music. Ready?

Probably the second half, all the changes being minor, all that, for those, so, you have that? No? Well, just use it here. Do it on the Apollo, synthesizer, you do it on the button, then we're gonna bring it up on the next. Because if I don't balance this, it's gonna be, well, you know what the guitar solo starts to me? You know what area that starts in? It's F major 7 for two bars, and then E minor 7 for two bars, and we're gonna go for that, which is time. Got it? See, you know, when you have musicians like this working, it's just common.

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And also, due to the fact that we're going to have a gentleman named Tommy Morgan playing the harmonica on it, it'll be a nice way to close the evening. So, Tommy, come out.

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This is our first concert of the European tour. You will be hearing some brand new material tonight. We hope you can understand the words. And for those of you who will not understand the words,

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The first song is called The Black Pig.

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Robert Martin. Scott Tunis. And the name of this song is Who Needs the Peace Corps?

0: first I'll buy some beads, and then perhaps a leather band to go around my head, some feathers and bells, and a book of Indian lore.
1: But what does this mean?
0: I will ask the Chamber of Commerce how to get to Hate Street, and smoke an awful lot of dope. I will wander around barefoot. I will have a psychedelic gleam in my eye at all times. I will love everyone. I will love the police as they kick the shit out of me on the street.
1: Mr. Sting!
0: I will sleep. I will go to a house. That's what I will do. I will

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And I will join a rock and roll band. I will be their road manager. 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
0: Tracking the bandit crew.

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0: Do you ball?

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Alan Zavar. 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
1: Le what?
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1: Why, baby, it's you.
0: And you don't even know it.

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0: 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It is merely just a

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With the oil of Aphrodite and the dust of the Grand Wazoo. 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
1: I wrapped a newspaper around my head, so it looked like I was deep.

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And my name is Molly Brown. Watch me now, because the name of this, well, actually, this is the tragic true story of Nectar Tunis, the Illinois enema bandit.

0: 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Then they'll pull out a call. The jury folks. And then the judge would say, Lumumba Jones. They'll drag in the bandit for all to see, saying, don't nobody have no sympathy. Hot soapy water in the first degree. And then when the brothers might say,
1: don't you steal me!

0: Dr. Smith say?
1: Well, let the galaxy be.
2: And are you guilty? Tell me, what's your plea? Then the rock preacher say?
1: Well, bring your rubber saw, right, Jimmy.
2: And are you guilty?

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0: No.
1: Oh, well, never mind.

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Okay. File this, please. And now, Family Entertainment.

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0: says, can I borrow a cigarette, please?
1: Pass up the cigarette to him.
0: That's it. Frank, we are imitation covers. We want Billy the Mountain. Sorry, we don't wear underwear. 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

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This is a song from a new album, which is called Them or Us, and the name of the song is, and I'm sure you'll appreciate this, because there may even be some of these people here in the audience tonight. It is called In France.

Welcome to the show. I'm so glad you could make it to help absorb some of the horrible echo in this room tonight. As a matter of fact, it seems just from hearing my own voice coming back from the wall that each and every one of you could be just a bit more absorptive this evening. It certainly helps. The first song is called The Black Page.

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Mike Keneally. 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Paul Carman. Albert Wing. 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Ed Mann. Robert Martin. Scott Tunis. And now a song from the Joe's Garage album called Packard Goose.

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Well, information is not knowledge. Knowledge is not wisdom. Wisdom is not truth. 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Beauty is not love. Love is not music. Music is the best.

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0: in here. 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Make yourselves comfortable. We're going to open up this part of the show with probably the oldest song in the repertoire. This is a song that is from the Freak Out album.
1: Release the Peace Corps.

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0: some bees. 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
1: Yeah, come on, you're blocking Mike Keneally. This is a big part of the show.
0: My big fucking soliloquy.
1: Ladies and gentlemen, White Hog.
0: First, I'll buy some beads.
1: Let's get it right now. First, he's going to buy some, I'll translate. He'll buy beads.
0: And then perhaps a leather band to go around my head. Some feathers and bells.
1: Those are real feathers.
0: And a book of Indian lore. I will ask the Chamber of Commerce how to get to Haight Street. And smoke an awful lot of dope.
1: Sure you will.
0: I will wander around barefoot. I will have a psychedelic gleam in my eye at all times. I will love everyone. I will love the police as they kick the shit out of me on the street. I will sleep. I will go to a house.

That's what I will do. I will go to a house where there's a rock and roll band because the groups all live together. And I will join a rock and roll band. I will be their road manager. And I will stay there with them and I will get the crabs. But I won't care because...

0: Bring the band on down behind me, boys. I think we've discovered something. I think we've discovered that this is the only audience in the world that really wants to hear that song. So let's just give it to them.
1: I left my heart.
0: That's enough of that.
2: Me, me, me, me.

0: Paul Bartman, Alvin Wayne, Kurt Forgetford, Ty Wackerman, and Dan, Robert Martin, Scott Tunis. Thanks for coming to the show. Good night, Robert.
1: I just want to say that if you're enjoying this tonight, it'll be a completely different show tomorrow night.

special habit for a special guest. The DA will order a secret test. Staff has budgeted funds in the side of his vest. And they'll put out a call for the jury folks. And then the judge would say, no, my light joke. Back in the bandit.

This song was first recorded by the Royal Philharmonic Orchestra, and then later by the London Symphony Orchestra, and now we're gonna play it right.

Mike Willis, Mike Keneally, Walt Fowler, Bruce Fowler, Paul Carmen, Albert Wayne, Kurt McGedrick, who did the horn arrangement on this, Chad Wackerman, Ed Mann, Robert Martin, Scott Dunas. See you tomorrow night.

Hi, everybody. Welcome to the second show. I know you're all tuned up and ready to go. Ladies and gentlemen, Ike Willis on guitar and vocals. Tommy Mars on keyboard. David Logeman on drums. Arthur Barrow on bass. Ray White on guitar and vocals. Okay, ready? All right, the name of this song is Teenage Wind.

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Beauty is a colored pencil scribbled all around your eye. 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